80s, 90s, and more. 104.9 The Cat. Good evening, everybody. So, welcome to the first day of September. The best month of the year. I mean, I am a September baby, so I'm a little biased. Coming up, Hart and Ron Stewart, but first, Rick Astley.

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Look at your calendars. It's time for Christmas in July. That's right. We're playing your favorite Christmas music all weekend long. 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

0: Raglan Mornings and the greatest hits of all time all day long. 104.9 The Cat, an 80s classic from Hall and Oates. Okay, for a few years now, Daryl Hall has been doing this show called Live from Daryl's House. And if you've never seen it, you can find it on his website. He's got his own YouTube channel. First of all, I have to say, the video is amazing. I don't know how much money they put into this, but it's really shot well. And basically, it's live from Daryl's house. He invites a friend over, and it's usually a musical person, and they talk about their music. They perform their music. Sounds amazing. Looks amazing. Sometimes they make a meal. Sometimes they do other stuff. But yeah, he's had Cheap Trick over. He's had the OJs. Oh, that was a fun one. Aaron Neville, Ben Folds, Sammy Hagar. Train has been on there. Smokey Robinson, Todd Rundgren. The list goes on and on. Now, he took some hiatus during COVID, and then he's had his own health issues. But he says that is something he's doing next year. He's getting back into the shows. So you can catch up now. There's 91 episodes. So it's going to take a little time, but you can catch up now on his website. Or I say, better yet, go to the YouTube channel, Live from Daryl's House. We've got Bon Jovi and Kenny Loggins, plus the weather forecast, all coming up next.
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2: Abundant sunshine and very hot weather remaining in the forecast for today. That high approaching 97, increasing south to southwesterly wind up to about 20 miles.

0: miles per hour. Clear tonight in a low upper 70s to near 80. We're into the mid to upper 90s Wednesday, Thursday too. Sunny on Friday and our high at 95. I'm meteorologist Jennifer Naramore.
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0: 104.9 The Cat, 80s, 90s, and more. A classic there from Kenny Loggins and Danger Zone. Of course, that is from the legendary Tom Cruise movie, Top Gun, that came out in 1986. Well, not only is Tom Cruise a fighter pilot, but he's also a NASCAR driver. Remember his movie Days of Thunder? Well, he announced over the weekend they are officially doing the sequel. Did you see that maybe on your social media? Yeah, him and Anne Hathaway, they did like a little video saying that, you know what, we're doing it. Days of Thunder 2. And it's coming out June 2nd, 2028. So a little while. I mean, Tom Cruise is busy. Anne Hathaway is busy too. She's going to have a baby soon. So that all needs to happen. And then after that, that is when they'll start working on the movie. So look for that in the summer of 2028. And yeah, if you have a little time tonight, find that video. I think it's like less than a minute, but it's kind of fun. Up next, ABBA and Def Leppard.
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0: Wrigland Mornings and the greatest hits of all time all day long. 104.9 The Cat. A little music there from Boston, and then before that, straight out of the 80s, Def Leppard and Pour Some Sugar on Me. Now, Def Leppard, they have been working on their 13th studio album. They actually released a single from the album this year, and supposedly, according to the frontman, Joe Elliott, he says the album is coming out in early 2027, but the guitarist, Phil Collen, he says, you know what, it'll be ready when it's ready. It's coming out when we're finished with it. So sometime in 2027, hopefully earlier, sooner rather than later. But, you know, yeah, finish it up. Take your time, guys. Coming up next, we've got Cyndi Lauper and Michael Jackson.
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Well, good evening, everybody. Welcome to September. Rabbit, rabbit. Hope you have the good luck this month. Buy those lottery tickets, right? Coming up, Win in Rome and Train. But first, we've got Whitesnake. Here I go again.

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Or 2009's good too, about anything that ends in 9. 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

0: 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From 1976, off their album Left Overture. That is Kansas and Carry On My Wayward Son. And if you're a fan of the show Supernatural, that probably has a deeper meaning for you, too. I don't want to spoil anything in case somebody's just starting to watch the series, but that song is featured kind of an official theme song for the long-running series. That's all I'm going to say. Now, if you want to hear more music from the 70s, make sure you join us on Saturday night for Super 70s Saturday night. Starting at 7 o'clock, we play the best music from the 70s all night long. Coming up next, though, we're going to dive into the 80s with the Eurythmics and Nina, plus get an update on that weather forecast.
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2: Abundant sunshine and very hot weather remaining in the forecast for today. That high approaching 97, increasing south to southwesterly wind up to about 20 miles per hour. Clear tonight at a low upper 70s to near 80. We're into the mid to upper 90s Wednesday, Thursday too. Sunny on Friday and our high at 95. I'm meteorologist Jennifer Naramore.
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0: Craiglin Mornings and the greatest hits of all time all day long. 104.9 The Cat from 1985 off of their album Songs from the Big Chair. That's Tears for Fears and Head Over Heels. Now, when they were working on that song, the original title was just called Broken. Yeah, because that's kind of how they felt that song was. But as they worked on a little bit more, they ended up changing it and going with Head Over Heels. Up next, we've got Survivor, Tina Turner, and you know what? Even some music from John Mellencamp.
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We're going back to the 80s. This song kind of swept the Grammy Awards in 1985, got Record of the Year, Song of the Year, and Best Female Pop Vocal Performance. 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

0: 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A classic from John Mellencamp. Now, John Mellencamp is busy finalizing Farm Aid. Farm Aid has been around for over 40 years now. Farm Aid kind of got its origin from Live Aid. Yeah, Bob Dylan was performing on stage at Live Aid. You might remember that was a big global relief concert for famine relief. And while he was up there performing, he was happy to do that for famine relief. But he also said he hoped some of the money would be used for U.S. farmers because they were going through a lot of foreclosures, especially small family farms. And so Willie Nelson, he heard that comment, and he said, yeah, we need to do something for farmers. And so he got together with Neil Young and John Mellencamp, and they agreed to help, and that is where Farm Aid was born. Now, the first one happened in Champaign, Illinois, in September of 1985, and they raised over $7 million on the first one, and it's been going on ever since. So Farm Aid this year is in Virginia Beach, September 26th. Now, I know you're thinking, I'd love to go, but I can't. Well, you know what? You can still, first of all, support the effort. Just go to farmaid.org to make a donation. You can make a cash donation, all kinds of. You can do it like once a month, or you can just do a one-time donation. You can buy the merchandise, and the proceeds will go to Farm Aid. And you can even watch the concert online. Yes, they have a YouTube channel, and the last couple of years, they've even put it on Hulu, so we'll have to watch for that on September 26th. Coming up next, we've got the Red Hot Chili Peppers and TLC.
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Craiglin Mornings and the greatest hits of all time all day long. 104.9 The Cat. Good evening, everybody. Coming up, Queen and Corey Hart and Scandal. But first, we've got Foreigner.

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0: 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A classic from Scandal. Well, good evening, everybody. I'm Chris Taylor. So are you working on your first supper or maybe second supper? Did anybody have burnt ends tonight? It is National Burnt Ends Day. So burnt ends actually started right here in the Midwest. Late 1940s, early 1950s, Arthur Bryant's barbecue in Kansas City. The pitmaster took up some little bit of charred brisket on the end, just kind of chopped it up, and while customers were waiting in line, he just kind of gave it away for free, just a little snack while they were waiting. Well, it became so popular. They put it on the menu, and it's been there ever since. So burnt ends, if you've never had it, it's like the charred outer pieces sliced and cubed. A lot of times it's from smoked brisket. It's delicious. It's not burnt. It's charred. It's supposed to look that way, but it's got like a rich, beefy, smoky flavor, and a lot of people put it on top of the rest of their barbecue. Some people just eat it on their own, but if you can't have it tonight, I say do some burnt ends this weekend. Up next, AHA and Modern English, plus the weather forecast.
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2: Abundant sunshine and very hot weather remaining in the forecast for today. That high approaching 97. Increasing south to southwesterly wind up to about 20 miles per hour. Clear tonight in a low upper 70s to near 80. We're into the mid to upper 90s Wednesday, Thursday too. Sunny on Friday and our high at 95. I'm meteorologist Jennifer Naramore.
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0: 80s, 90s, and more. 104.9 The Cat. That's the Scorpions and Rock You Like a Hurricane. Well, we are currently in hurricane season. If you've watched the news, you are aware of Katrina, but hurricane, it's kind of weird. Lasts till November 30th, hurricane season. I know, in the Midwest, it seems weird because, you know, we're like deep into Thanksgiving and stuff. But yeah, if you're on the coast, you got to worry about hurricanes for Thanksgiving. Hopefully, we won't have any of that this year. Coming up next, Crowded House and Genesis.
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Riglin Mornings and the greatest hits of all time all day long. 104.9 The Cat. Going back to 1986, a song about resilience. Don't give up. Here's Crowded House.

0: 104.9 The Cat, 80s, 90s, and more. Straight out of the 80s, that is Genesis and Invisible Touch. Now that song, well, it was one of those improvised things. Mike Rutherford was in the studio. They were working on an album, and he started playing the guitar riff. And then Phil Collins just started making up the words, like, she seems to have an invisible touch. And he went on from there. And when the guys were out touring with that song live, I guess Phil Collins, that was one of his things, that he would just improvise lyrics as the song was playing. So depending on the show you went to, you got certain lyrics. And they weren't always radio friendly. I'm just going to say that. Coming up next, Tracy Chapman and Tupac.
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1: Good evening, everybody. So how did Tuesday treat you? How about the first month of September? Oh, it's the best month. You know what I say. Also, I'll have to disclose, I was born in September, so yes, I'm a little bit more partial to it, but are you guys ready for fall? I am so ready for fall. Done with the heat. Bring on the orange leaves. Here's you too.

104.9 The Cat is going to cool things off this weekend. Look at your calendars. It's time for Christmas in July. That's right. We're playing your favorite Christmas music all weekend long. 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

0: Raglan Mornings and the greatest hits of all time all day long. 104.9 The Cat. A classic from Toto. Well, good evening, everybody. I'm Chris Taylor. Welcome to Tuesday night, and welcome to National Chicken Boy Day. Do you know what Chicken Boy is? This one's a tough one. I had to look it up. I was like, what? So it turns out, if you're from Los Angeles and you maybe were there in the 80s, you probably know what Chicken Boy is. Chicken Boy is, it was a statue. He was 22 feet tall, holds a big bucket of chicken. He's kind of dressed a little bit like a farmer, and he has a big giant chicken head. And it was a restaurant along Route 66 that was very popular in the 60s. And so, you know, people were driving in the 60s on Route 66. They'd see this 22-foot fiberglass chicken boy, and they'd, oh, let's go in there and eat. So he stood there forever. And some people even called him the Statue of Liberty of Los Angeles. He's kind of like the big boy or the Ronald McDonald, you know, kind of the face of the restaurant. Well, he was there until the owner passed away in the 80s, and then the statue was put in storage for a long time. Then 20 years later, he was actually given to a design firm, and they have him out kind of like in their landscape area of the design firm. So if you're going, okay, I got to see this Chicken Boy for myself, yeah, just Google. You'll find Chicken Boy. He's along Route 66. That was his origin story, along with the Muffler Man and the Cadillac Ranch and Paul Bunyan. They were all there. That was something big to do on Route 66. But yeah, go look up Chicken Boy. Give him a little love tonight. Coming up next, we've got Huey Lewis in the news, plus Spandau Ballet and the weather forecast.
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2: Abundant sunshine and very hot weather remaining in the forecast for today. That high approaching 97. Increasing south to southwesterly wind up to about 20 miles per hour. Clear tonight at a low upper 70s to near 80. We're into the mid to upper 90s Wednesday, Thursday too. Sunny on Friday and our high at 95. I'm meteorologist Jennifer Naramore.
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1: An 80s classic from Blondie. Now, Blondie, they've been back together working on a new album. It's going to be their 12th album. It's called High Noon, and it's supposed to come out kind of any day now. Yeah, they said sometimes late September or early October. So we haven't heard an official date yet. They don't have anything on their website yet other than, you know, they're doing this new album, and it's called High Noon. But look for it soon, hopefully. It was supposed to be out earlier this summer, and then they kind of pushed it back. So hopefully we'll get it out soon. Coming up next, Journey and Europe.
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80s, 90s, and more. 104.9 The Cat. When you hear the beginning of this song, it's like a liftoff, isn't it? Something big's gonna happen. Well, that is what Europe had in mind. They wrote this song to kick off their concerts. They wanted something to get the fans hyped up. It's doing it for me. I'm hyped up. Here's Europe with the final countdown.

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0: Raglan Mornings and the greatest hits of all time all day long. 104.9 The Cat. A classic there from Michael Jackson. Now, earlier this year, we had the Michael biopic come out. It was a huge success. And if you haven't seen it yet, well, you can stream it now on Stars. And it was such a big success, they're actually making a sequel. Yeah, they're going to pick up from where the story left off and move forward. Don't know anything else about it yet, other than maybe coming out sometime in 2028. Up next, Paula Abdul and Pink Floyd.
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104.9 The Cat, 80s, 90s, and more. Good evening, all my night owls. Thank you for staying up late with me tonight. Coming up, Bobby Brown and Tom Petty, but first a little Bon Jovi. Now, John Bon Jovi getting his own scratch-off lottery ticket in his native New Jersey. Now, the Bon Jovi scratcher makes its debut in October, only in New Jersey.

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0: 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Classic from Blondie. Well, good evening, everybody. I'm Chris Taylor, and a special hello to all of our hotel employees that are working tonight. It is National Hotel Workers Day, and thank you for all you do. My goodness. I've never had to work at a hotel before, but I've had roommates that did, like, during college, and boy, they work hard. Yeah, turnover rate's high because it is a hard working industry. And when you go to a hotel to check in, make sure you're very nice to everybody, but especially the front desk agents and the managers, because yeah, they control room assignments and upgrades. So be nice. That is always the way to be. But yeah, if you're looking to get a little nicer room, got to be nice to those front desk people. Up next, Tears for Fears, Fleetwood Mac, and the weather forecast.
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2: Abundant sunshine and very hot weather remaining in the forecast for today. That high approaching 97. Increasing south to southwesterly wind up to about 20 miles per hour. Clear tonight in a low upper 70s to near 80. We're into the mid to upper 90s Wednesday, Thursday too. Sunny on Friday and our high at 95. I'm meteorologist Jennifer Naramore.
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0: Wrigland Mornings and the greatest hits of all time all day long. 104.9 The Cat. Well, good evening, everybody. I'm Chris Taylor. Thank you so much for hanging out with me tonight. So, Halloween, 60 days away. Yes, it is officially coming up in 60 days. So if you're one of those people that makes your own costumes, you're probably already kind of working on an idea, maybe getting a little closer to what you want to do. I think it's going to be a big one this year because Halloween this year falls on a Saturday night. So start working on those costumes and good luck. I think if you need some inspiration, Avengers always, right? You've got the new movie coming out in December, so I think that's going to be a good one. And Spider-Man, oh my gosh. His movie is still doing great at the box office, so that's a good one, too. Coming up next, Men at Work and Guns N' Roses.
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We're going back to 1987. Now, when they wrote this song in the van, they had no idea this would kind of be a rock anthem. They were just, you know, traveling from show to show, doing the van thing, but yeah, this became one of their big hits. Here's Paradise City.

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Classic from Cyndi Lauper. Well, good evening, everybody. I'm Chris Taylor. Thank you for hanging out with me tonight. Now, that is going to wrap it up for me. I'll be back here tomorrow night at 7. But before I go, I want to remind you, if you don't have your Billy Idol tickets yet, what are you waiting for? I mean, Billy's going to be

0: going to be here before you know it. He'll be in St. Louis September 10th and then Kansas City on September 16th. And Susanna Hoffs from the Bengals, she will be performing with him. So get those tickets now. We've got some Billy Idol coming up next. Have a great night, everybody.
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1: Abundant sunshine and very hot weather remaining in the forecast for today. That high approaching 97. Increasing south to southwesterly wind up to about 20 miles per hour. Clear tonight in a low upper 70s to near 80. We're into the mid to upper 90s Wednesday, Thursday too. Sunny on Friday and our high at 95. I'm meteorologist Jennifer Naramore.
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1: Abundant sunshine and very hot weather remaining in the forecast for today. That high approaching 97. Increasing south to southwesterly wind up to about 20 miles per hour. Clear tonight at a low upper 70s to near 80. We're into the mid to upper 90s Wednesday, Thursday too. Sunny on Friday and our high at 95. I'm meteorologist Jennifer Naramore.
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1: Abundant sunshine and very hot weather remaining in the forecast for today. That high approaching 97. Increasing south to southwesterly wind up to about 20 miles per hour. Clear tonight at a low upper 70s to near 80. We're into the mid to upper 90s Wednesday, Thursday too. Sunny on Friday and our high at 95. I'm meteorologist Jennifer Naramore.
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1: Abundant sunshine and very hot weather remaining in the forecast for today. That high approaching 97. Increasing south to southwesterly wind up to about 20 miles per hour. Clear tonight in a low upper 70s to near 80. We're into the mid to upper 90s Wednesday, Thursday too. Sunny on Friday and our high at 95. I'm meteorologist Jennifer Naramore.
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1: It's time for today's top tweets from around the Twitterverse. 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
2: Abundant sunshine and very hot weather remaining in the forecast for today. That high approaching 97. Increasing south to southwesterly wind up to about 20 miles per hour. Clear tonight at a low upper 70s to near 80. We're into the mid to upper 90s Wednesday, Thursday too. Sunny on Friday and our high at 95. I'm meteorologist Jennifer Naramore.
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0: 104.9 The Cat on a Wowza Wednesday. Now this weekend, it's all parachute pants and swatch watches and nothing but 80s tunes all weekend long. Awesome 80s Labor Day weekend on 104.9 The Cat. Did you know? When it comes to the living room, 43% of families have assigned seating. It's like a seating chart. Did you know? Kids say singing is the worst thing about being in the car with their parents. Did you know? If you are average, you will experience 400 paper cuts in your life. Bet you didn't know that.
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2: Heat advisory still in effect for the next couple of days. Upper 90s on the air temperature today. That heat index about 105. High pressure overhead and sunny. Will be a little bit breezy too. Overnight will be clear with upper 70s. And then we get mid-90s for the afternoon high on Thursday. Sunny skies and very humid.
3: You stepped out for your morning jog. Except it's not your usual morning jog. You started listening to an epic sci-fi book on Audible. 30 chapters later, you've accidentally run a half marathon. You lost track of how far you've run, somewhere just past the city limits. You can't stop. 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

0: 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Audible. 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

0: 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Gonna play the Eurythmics. I'll play Queen. Music from Madonna. A Wowza Wednesday song coming up next. It's time for today's headlines. For the record, MapQuest says they are leaving it as Lake Ontario. Google's already changed it. The face of the new fall Tommy Hilfiger collection, Travis Kelce. With him and Taylor's dog. Woman hospitalized after suffering a shark bite while swimming off Martha's Vineyard. Next year, I bet she'll just stick to the wineries. Today's headlines.
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It's a Wowza Wednesday, 104.9 The Cat. Hi, it's Greg. Amazon says they are going to expand their drone delivery service to 500 markets by the end of the year. Look, up in the sky, it's a bird. It's a plane. Nah, it's just my printer cartridges.

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0: 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We'll get news from MarysvillePost.com coming up next. This story is wacky but true. A 52-year-old man arrested Sunday after making a joke to American Airlines employees at Miami International Airport. They said, "Do you have any dangerous goods?" He says, "No, but I got a grenade." Ha, ha, ha. Yeah, K-9 showed up, checked everything. He says he was just joking around. Well, yeah, that doesn't really matter. He was charged with making a false report about placing a bomb. Big trouble. The next day, another guy did the same thing, same airport. That is wacky, but true.
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2: News headlines. Maryville Spoofhounds have their first volleyball win, edging the Benton Cardinals 3-2 at Benton High School in St. Joseph. 22-25, 25-16, 20-25, 25-16, 15-8. Claire Walter, Addison Bowe, and Channing Mitten led the surge. Hy-Vee in Falls City has reopened after a three-month remodel marked by a ribbon cutting. Formerly Dollar Fresh, the Stone Street store adds 10,000 items, plus a meat counter, bakery, candy shop, rotisserie chicken, and seafood, open 7 to 9. In Nottoway County, John Scott Shell, 55, of Maryville, saw his first court appearance scrapped after a judge recused. He's charged with harassment and bias-motivated assault. Investigators say he cursed four black men, then spat on one. Bond, $25,000. New date pending. More news at MarysvillePost.com.
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Four Heights Greg, it's time to play Name That Tune. Now, this is just for fun. There's no prizes. There's no money. You don't win anything. It's not a contest. It's a demonstration. It's an exhibition. Play along at home. Okay? Play with yourself. Here's today's Name That Tune. Can you name that tune? You know what that is, right? You figure it out. I'll play it for you next on 104.9 The Cat.

0: It's a Wowza Wednesday, 104.9 The Cat. We've got tickets to Eric Clapton going to be at the T-Mobile Center Thursday the 17th. We've got tickets. Register to win online at 1049thecat.net. Hey, check it out. Check it out. We like to call this Check It Out. Stuff we found on the internet. Check it out. Everything you see actually happened in the past, because it takes like 100 milliseconds for visual information to be processed by your brain. Check it out. According to one estimate, every time you hit the space bar, 600,000 other people are doing it at the exact same time. Check it out. An actor named Barry Fitzgerald is the only person ever nominated for Best Actor and Best Supporting Actor for the same role. Somehow they nominated him for both back in 1944. He did win Best Supporting. Check it out.
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2: Heat advisory still in effect for the next couple of days. Upper 90s on the air temperature today. That heat index about 105. High pressure overhead and sunny. Will be a little bit breezy too. Overnight will be clear with upper 70s. And then we get mid-90s for the afternoon high on Thursday. Sunny skies and very humid.
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0: 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Gonna play Michael Jackson. I'll play Eddie Money. I've got a Wowza Wednesday song from Hall & Oates next. Put your phones away. It's time for the kids' joke of the day. Kids, it's a joke just for you. 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Remember this joke. Tell all your friends. They're gonna love it. Here we go. Hey, kids, what's a basketball player's favorite cheese? Swish cheese!
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the Cat, 80s, 90s, and more. It's a Wowza Wednesday. Transportation Secretary Sean Duffy bragged he is getting rid of that stop-start button in your car. Frankly, I am not too terribly worried about how my car starts and stops when I can't afford to put gas in it.

0: I don't know about you, but I could use some good news. A pair of guys with metal detectors found a class ring from the class of 1988 at a lake in New York, apparently lost during a day on the water 28 years ago. They posted photos to Facebook, could not find the owner, and they reached out to the high school it was from. Well, after doing some asking around, they figured out whose ring it was, a woman named Kim. She was thrilled to have it back. She says they wouldn't even let her pay to have it shipped back to her. It's pretty cool. It's good news.
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2: 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Maryville Spoofhounds finally notch win number one, edging Benton Cardinals 3-2 at Benton High in St. Joseph. 22-25, 25-16, 20-25, 25-16, 15-8. Claire Walter, Addison Bowe, and Channing Minton led the charge. Hy-Vee in Falls City has reopened after a three-month remodel, celebrating with a ribbon cutting. Formerly Dollar Fresh, it now features a full-service meat counter, bakery, candy shop, rotisserie chicken, and 10,000 new items, open daily on Stone Street. In Nottoway County, a Maryville man's first court appearance was called off after a judge recused. John Scott Shell, 55, is charged with harassment and discriminatory assault. Police say he used slurs, spat on one man. Bond, $25,000. New date pending. 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

0: It's a Wowza Wednesday. 104.9 The Cat. This weekend, it's all 80s. Nothing but 80s all weekend long. Awesome 80s Labor Day weekend on 104.9 The Cat. It's time for Hollywood Trash. Just ahead of the release of her 10th studio album, Miley Cyrus has announced a name change. No more Cyrus, just Miley. Mel Gibson apologizing for mocking an American Sign Language interpreter during a fan fest event in Toronto. Thea Frohden, 17-year-old tennis player. She played Serena Williams in the movie King Richard. Is going to make her Grand Slam debut at the U.S. Open. Let's be honest. That's just a nice way of saying her acting career didn't work out. That's your Hollywood Trash.
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2: Heat advisory still in effect for the next couple of days. Upper 90s on the air temperature today. That heat index about 105. High pressure overhead and sunny. Will be a little bit breezy too. Overnight will be clear with upper 70s. And then we get mid-90s for the afternoon high on Thursday. Sunny skies and very humid.
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0: 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I'll play Stevie Nicks. I'll play Billy Idol. I've got a Wowza Wednesday song from Belinda Carlisle next. It's time for today's top tweets from around the Twitterverse. The best of the best of the best. Today's top tweets. I have had the same ceiling fan for 30 years and I still pull the wrong chain first. Top tweets. 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

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We'll get news from MarysvillePost.com next. It's time for a science fun fact. The deepest hole that humans have ever dug is about 7.6 miles deep. The radius of the Earth, just under 4,000.

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2: News headlines. Maryville Spoofhounds are in the win column, edging Benton Cardinals in 5 at Benton High in St. Joseph. 22-25, 25-16, 20-25, 25-16, 15-8. Claire Walters stepped up. Addison Bowe surged. Channing Minton led with aces. Fall City's Hy-Vee, once Dollar Fresh, has wrapped a 3-month remodel and cut the ribbon on Stone Street. 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In Nottoway County, John Scott Shell, 55, from Maryville, had his initial court appearance canceled after the judge recused. He's charged with harassment and assault motivated by discrimination, accused of slurs and spitting. Bond, $25,000, next date pending. 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

It's a Wowza Wednesday. 104.9 The Cat. Songs make you say Wowza all day long. A little bit after 9, still hot. Mid-upper 90s the rest of the week. Gosh darn. I'm going to play Rick Springfield. I'll play Nickelback. I've got a Wowza Wednesday song from Taylor Dane coming up on 104.9 The Cat.

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0: It's a Wowza Wednesday, 104.9 The Cat. Eric Clapton coming to T-Mobile Center. 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Hey, did you hear this? Hey, you guys! Did you hear this? According to new research, nearly half of Halloween shoppers start planning their costumes, decorations, and celebrations in the middle of the summer. These are the same people who put up their Christmas trees on Black Friday.
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2: Heat advisory still in effect for the next couple of days. Upper 90s on the air temperature today. That heat index about 105. High pressure overhead and sunny. Will be a little bit breezy too. Overnight will be clear with upper 70s. And then we get mid-90s for the afternoon high on Thursday. Sunny skies and very humid.
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0: 80s, 90s, and more. 104.9 The Cat. Gonna play Madonna. I've got a Wowza Wednesday song from Loverboy next. Did you know? When it comes to the living room, 43% of families have assigned seating. It's like a seating chart. Did you know? Kids say singing is the worst thing about being in the car with their parents. Did you know? If you are average, you will experience 400 paper cuts in your life. Bet you didn't know that.
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It's a Wowza Wednesday. 104.9 The Cat. Hi, it's Greg. Barry Gibb from the Bee Gees turned 80 years old yesterday. Be on the lookout for his new single, How Can You Mend a Broken Hip?

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0: 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Thank you for listening. I appreciate it. My main man, Manny, is coming up next. It's time for today's headlines. For the record, MapQuest says they are leaving it as Lake Ontario. Google's already changed it. The face of the new fall Tommy Hilfiger collection, Travis Kelce. With him and Taylor's dog. Woman hospitalized after suffering a shark bite while swimming off Martha's Vineyard. Next year, I bet she'll just stick to the wineries. Today's headlines.
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It's a Wiles and Wednesday with Manny. Journey busy right now celebrating 50 years of music with their Final Frontier Farewell Tour. 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

0: 80s, 90s, and more. 104.9 The Cat. It's Wham and Everything She Wants with Manny on this Wowza Wednesday. If you want more music, you are in luck. If you want a few surprises, you're in luck as well. Ace of Base is coming up. Also, Bryan Adams and Fleetwood Mac's Landslide. That is going to get things started next. Well, it's been about a week since the passing of Dolly Parton at the age of 80. Dolly Parton's estate announced Dolly Fest will go down next year in Nashville and London. It was something that Dolly planned to host for her 80th birthday, but it had to be put on hold because of her health, but it is still going to happen.
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2: More heat and humidity over the next couple of days. High pressure is parked in place, and that'll be hanging around through the weekend. We're in the upper 90s for the air temperature today. Factoring in the humidity, it'll feel like about 105, and we'll have sunshine. Upper 70s and clear overnight, mid-90s, sunny and breezy and humid Thursday. I'm meteorologist Steve Hamilton.
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0: Greg Lynn Mornings and the greatest hits of all time, all day long. 104.9 The Cat. It's been a busy summer for Bryan Adams with his role with the Punches Tour, their summer of 69. He just released a couple new songs, too, The Ballad of Terry Fox, and he's also having a little bit of fun with, you know, the little friction between a couple countries. He released a song just a few weeks ago called 51st State. His album Tough Town is out right now. If you're a fan of his, make sure you check that out. Got more music for you to check out on this Wows of Wednesday. Lots of surprises, too, but rock sets coming up. Also, Steve Miller Band and I Would Die for You from Prince and the Revolution from the movie Purple Rain. That's going to get things started next on this Wiles of Wednesday.
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104.9 The Cat. 80s, 90s, and more. A whole lot of wowza happening today. Midweek fun, we call it Wowza Wednesday. My name's Manny with Rockwell.

0: Jeez. How's that for awesome?
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2: 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We're shutting this place down.
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Greg Glenn Mornings and the greatest hits of all time, all day long. 104.9 The Cat. My name's Manny on a Wowza of Wednesday. Still to come this hour, music from Nirvana. Got Madonna on the way, a few surprises here and there. And right now, a song from an album that is celebrating its 40th anniversary. From Slippery When Wet, Bon Jovi, here's one of Dead or Alive.

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And this weekend, it's all parachute pants and swatch watches. 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
1: 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I think

0: 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There's Run DMC on this Wowza Wednesday with It's Tricky. My name's Manny with more music on the way from Poison, also A Flock of Seagulls, and Madonna's Open Your Heart from her album True Blue. That one is on the way next. Madonna just turned 68 a couple weeks ago. How did she celebrate? Well, her album she just released a few months ago is still doing well, and she is also living life large because she leads all nominees for the MTV Video Music Awards. That's going to happen later on this month. You can see it on MTV and CBS. She leads all nominees. The second one with the most nominations would be Taylor Swift. You would assume she would lead all nominees, though, right? She has 9 nominations. Guess how many Madonna has? 11.
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2: More heat and humidity over the next couple of days. High pressure is parked in place, and that'll be hanging around through the weekend. We're in the upper 90s for the air temperature today. Factoring in the humidity, it'll feel like about 105, and we'll have sunshine. Upper 70s and clear overnight, mid-90s, sunny and breezy and humid Thursday. I'm meteorologist Steve Hamilton.
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0: 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One of the many interesting things about the 1980s, the hairstyles. Right there, a perfect example. If you ever watched their music videos on MTV, back when they actually showed music videos on MTV, you know exactly what I'm talking about. If you don't remember, look up A Flock of Seagulls on YouTube, and then you will get to laugh all over again. Wouldn't it have been nice to have like stock in one of those like hairspray companies back in the 80s? I'm sure that they banked with all that was used for all of us back in the 80s. You know, you did that too, right? Or did you use hair gel?
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Greg Glenn Mornings and the greatest hits of all time, all day long. 104.9 The Cat. So while it's a Wednesday with Manny, do you ever have situations where you hear a song and automatically it brings back memories, like maybe watching Seinfeld and hearing this song a few years back? It's Green Day and Good Riddance. Another

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0: 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While the Wednesday rolls on with C&C Music Factory. You know what the C&C stands for? That would be for Clavillis and Cole. They were the group's founders and the producers, Robert Clavillis and David Cole. They had a couple big hits. Of course, that was one of them. Gonna make you sweat. Everybody dance now. Has it been a while since you've heard that one? Probably so. Well, guess what? Mission accomplished. That's what we're doing today. Our goal is to play songs you might not have heard in a while. While the Wednesday means we go into the music library, find some songs to dig up those memories and have some fun with that throughout the rest of the day. And that's what we're going to do. More music for your lunch hour continues with the Steve Miller Band next.
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2: More heat and humidity over the next couple of days. High pressure is parked in place, and that'll be hanging around through the weekend. We're in the upper 90s for the air temperature today. Factoring in the humidity, it'll feel like about 105, and we'll have sunshine. Upper 70s and clear overnight, mid-90s, sunny and breezy and humid Thursday. I'm meteorologist Steve Hamilton.
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0: 104.9 The Cat, 80s, 90s, and more. From the Joshua Tree, I still haven't found what I'm looking for. That is you two with Manny on this Wiles of Wednesday. We're into the month of September. Going to be a big month if you're a fan of sports. We are 1 week away from the NFL season kicking off. Next Wednesday, the 9th, the Seattle Seahawks hosting the New England Patriots. It's a rematch of Super Bowl 60. I wonder if the outcome will be a little bit different this time around. That's why they play the game, right? That is a week from today. And then the 49ers and the Rams play next Thursday, the 10th. That is going to take place in Australia.
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0: 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I love rock and roll. There's Joan Jett and the Blackhearts. Apparently, Joan Jett rocks too hard because she actually broke her vertebrae. She had surgery. Physical therapy continues right now, but the tour does not. Joan Jett and the Blackhearts had to scrap the rest of their tour for the month of September. Hopefully, physical therapy will pay off, and she'll be back on the road soon. Speaking of Joan Jett and the Blackhearts, just a few days ago, they released the I Love Rock and Roll 45th Anniversary Edition. That song came out 45 years ago. Time flies when you're having fun, right?
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3: Look. 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

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Summertime is about to go bye-bye. In fact, the unofficial end of summertime is this weekend with Labor Day weekend. First day of fall is just about 3 weeks away. That is going to happen on September 22nd.

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0: 80s, 90s, and more. 104.9 The Cat. Has it been a while since you've heard that song from Depeche Mode, Strange Love? Good, because that's what we're doing today, playing songs you might not have heard in some time. It's a Wowza Wednesday. More surprises are on the way, plus music still to come from the Eagles, Rick Astley, the Cranberries, and a whole lot more. Well, the Takeout.com has done something. When was the last time that you had an orange soda? Not orange-flavored sparkling water, real old-school orange soda pop. It may have been a while. Nothing says I make healthy choices quite like neon orange beverages, right? But then again, there are orange soda diehards. Which one would be your favorite of all time? The Takeout.com just did the definite orange soda brand ranking. The big ones, number 3, Orange Crush, Faygo Orange Soda at number 2, and Fanta Orange, specifically the U.S. version, that was number 1. I don't see Sunkist anywhere around here.
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2: More heat and humidity over the next couple of days. High pressure is parked in place, and that'll be hanging around through the weekend. We're in the upper 90s for the air temperature today. Factoring in the humidity, it'll feel like about 105, and we'll have sunshine. Upper 70s and clear overnight, mid-90s, sunny and breezy and humid Thursday. I'm meteorologist Steve Hamilton.
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0: Greg Lynn Mornings and the greatest hits of all time, all day long. 104.9 The Cat. Never Gonna Give You Up. That is Rick Astley with Manny on this Wowza Wednesday. Gotta admit, every time I hear that song now, I don't think of being Rickrolled. I automatically think of the boss lady on Ted Lasso singing that song at her dad's funeral. Did you remember that episode? If you're a fan of Ted Lasso, Season 4, Episode 5 is tonight on Apple TV+. Some other shows you can check out. Hard Knocks Training Camp with the Seattle Seahawks. That finale is on HBO tonight. There's also Kitchen Undercover Season 1 finale. That is on Food Network. Some other things to check out. Streaming on Netflix, Turning Point Generation 9/11. That is a documentary on Netflix you can check out starting today.
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1: You want to know something kind of weird? 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How's that for creepy?

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0: 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If you were listening to the radio on this day back in 1987, that was the number one song on the radio. The title track from La Bamba, that is Los Lobos with Manny on this Wowza Wednesday. Got another story from the Sunshine State. This one is convenient for police. This man in Orange County, Florida, stole a car. He led deputies on this chase, which ended up at the jail parking lot. Yes, he accidentally drove himself directly to the jail. The sheriff's office shared a video at the end of the chase showing the guy turning into the Orange County Jail's parking lot. He got out, jumped a fence, and he ran toward a pond on the property there at the jail. The sheriff's office said, it's not often that criminals take themselves to jail, but this one did. Thanks to the coordinated efforts of our deputies and the aviation unit, he was quickly located and taken into custody. They didn't have to go far to get him.
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0: Greg Lynn Mornings and the greatest hits of all time. 104.9 The Cat. Head over feet. That's how I feel about you, man, just for hanging out with me this afternoon. What's up, Middle America? You're cruising with Cattle, so buckle up and hold on tight. Lots of hits to get to, like Billy Idol, Fleetwood Mac, and Aha. And that's just what's coming up next.
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2: Keeping it rain-free and extremely hot here, folks, straight through the big holiday weekend. Plenty of sunshine as we're moving on through the rest of today. The high 97, heat index approaching 104 to 105. Overnight low mid to upper 70s. And we are sunny and very hot Thursday and Friday. Highs are right at 95. I'm meteorologist Jennifer Naramore.
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1: I'm willing to take you on. That's AHA on a Wowza Wednesday. Glad to be cruising through it with you. We've got some Gin Blossoms, and we're going to go back to Funky Town. That's right, a little taste of Super 70s Saturday that you can find right here coming up.
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104.9 The Cat, 80s, 90s, and more. It's a little taste of Super 70s Saturday going down right now on a Wednesday. Gonna make you say wowza.

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0: 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A little California love coming straight out of Dr. Dre and Tupac. And it is official. Keefe D going down for the murder of Tupac, man. All these years later, finally, something's been done. Stick around, man. We got lots of hits to get to. Plus, we've got 15 seconds of shame to give out to a very stupid criminal.
1: Well, that was unfortunate.
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0: 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It's in excess, and I've got what you need, man. 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
2: Keeping it rain-free and extremely hot here, folks, straight through the big holiday weekend. Plenty of sunshine as we're moving on through the rest of today. The high 97, heat index approaching 104 to 105. Overnight low mid to upper 70s. And we are sunny and very hot Thursday and Friday. Highs are right at 95. I'm meteorologist Jennifer Naramore.
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1: Ooh, doing a little free falling on a Wowza Wednesday. That was Tom Petty, and the heat is on, my friends. Please stay hydrated out there. It is so hot. I think I'm just going to stay inside all day long. 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

0: Greg Lynn Mornings and the greatest hits of all time. 104.9 The Cat. Doing a little shaking, that's AC/DC, and you're cruising with Kettle. Stick around, I have got 15 seconds of shame to give out to a very stupid criminal. We'll do that next hour. It's a long set of hits, though, when we come back, kicking it off with Roxette.
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1: He's back. That's right. The serial butt sniffer has returned. 15 Seconds of Shame coming out within the next 15.

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1: Feel the good vibrations, Marky Mark and the Funky Bunch. Mark Wahlberg, I'd like to eat at the Wahlburgers. Anyway, this guy wasn't feeling any good vibrations. He was looking for good smells, I guess. The infamous cereal butt sniffer has returned.
2: Well, that was unfortunate.
1: Yeah, he's out in California, and once again, he's out there sniffing the butts at the store.
3: I know he's harmless, but it's a weird fetish. Crouching down like he normally would, and he'll just look around and then just trying to take the chance to sniff like any woman's butt. First time I caught him, I was like, what is this guy doing? He looks creepy. You want to sniff blood? You could do it, sniff somewhere else.
4: Can you believe that, idiot?
1: Yeah, man, he was caught for the fourth time sniffing butts, which makes him a serial butt sniffer.
4: Come on, man.
1: Hey, man, you can't be just out there sniffing butts. Here's your 15 seconds of shame.
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6: Keeping it rain-free and extremely hot here, folks, straight through the big holiday weekend. Plenty of sunshine as we're moving on through the rest of today. The high 97, heat index approaching 104 to 105. Overnight low mid to upper 70s. And we are sunny and very hot Thursday and Friday. Highs are right at 95. I'm meteorologist Jennifer Naramore.
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0: 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Cruising with the Material Girl on a Wowza Wednesday, and another one's going to make you say Wowza. It's Mike and the Mechanics right after this.
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0: 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Yes, please bring the rain again. I don't know if I can deal with this heat much longer. Look, I complained about winter, now I'm complaining about summer. I guess I'm just full of complaints. Whatever happened to fall and spring?
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0: 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Mr. Jones sounds like a pretty cool cat. That's the Counting Crows, and you're cruising with Cattle. Adam Duritz does a lot for the music world, man. The dude gives back in so many different ways. I'm talking like music, foundations, scholarships. He really tries to get youth involved in music, and that, man, you gotta commend in a heartbeat. Fleetwood Mac and Club Naval on the way.
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2: Keeping it rain-free and extremely hot here, folks, straight through the big holiday weekend. Plenty of sunshine as we're moving on through the rest of today. The high 97, heat index approaching 104 to 105. Overnight low mid to upper 70s. And we are sunny and very hot Thursday and Friday. Highs are right at 95. I'm meteorologist Jennifer Naramore.
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104.9 The Cat, 80s, 90s, and more. Look, every once in a while, there's some good news that happens out there. And we've got some of that for you. Coming up in 10 right now, we're Under Pressure with Queen and David Bowie.

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0: 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Straight out of Paradise City, that's Guns N' Roses, and you're cruising with Kettle. I once lost my class ring, and a guy who was metal detecting out at the lake found it, returned it, and then I lost it again. Well, luckily, this lady found her ring after 28 years, class of 1988, and these hobbyists found it on the lake. Check this out.
1: We heard the tone on the metal detector and then just flipped over a rock and it was just sitting there. I gave him a call and I spoke to the secretary.
2: When he started describing the ring, she played soccer with me as well. She was like, I know exactly who this belongs to. I said, I will Venmo you whatever it costs to send me the ring back. And they wanted no part of that. They're like, no, we just want to get the ring back to you. So it made me feel good that there's actually, you know, people out in the world that are still doing decent things, you know.
1: I'm glad I could get it back to her. I mean, that's what we do out here.
0: Yeah, man. People doing good things. It still happens out there. So, Michael Siegel, Dylan Laporte, you're good people. That's a fact.
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0: 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That's AC/DC, and you're cruising with Cattle, MJ, Aerosmith, and Survivor. 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
2: Keeping it rain-free and extremely hot here, folks, straight through the big holiday weekend. Plenty of sunshine as we're moving on through the rest of today. The high 97, heat index approaching 104 to 105. Overnight low mid to upper 70s. And we are sunny and very hot Thursday and Friday. Highs are right at 95. I'm meteorologist Jennifer Naramore.
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0: 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Ooh, now I'm feeling pumped up enough to head to the gym, or at least to the couch, and pick up the remote.
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0: Greg Glenn Mornings and the greatest hits of all time. 104.9 The Cat. It is quite all right to shout, man. Nobody's paying attention, and if they are, who really cares? I'm out of here, man. Appreciate you cruising today. I'll be back tomorrow. We'll do it again. Until then, look out for yourself, your friends, your family. It's all you've got.
1: I second that.
0: I know you do. Plus, go out and party, man. You just don't drink and drive.
2: It's that simple.
0: 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Thanks, Frankie. We're out of here. Tell them goodbye, Scoob.
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